0: This is 88.9.
1: Get up, up off the dance floor. Get up and scream my name. Get up, up off the dance floor. Get up and scream my name.

the incredible voice of the late Carl Waldinger from World Party. It's put the message in the box here on 88.9. Brand new Fontaines D.C. from their upcoming Dopamine Chamber album. This is Marianne.

0: They're the people, places, and events that make up our communities. These are the stories. Here's one from our friends at 89.7 WUWM, Milwaukee's NPR.
1: 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It also provides mentorship and character building for young people. Three Black men in Milwaukee are behind it. WUWM's race and ethnicity reporter Taryn Powell has the story.
2: Handyman Academy is a four-week program that teaches young people between the ages of 12 and 17 handy life skills. The men behind it are Daniel McHenry, AJ Batchelor.
1: They're building for young people. Three Black men in Milwaukee are behind it. WUWM's race and ethnicity reporter Taryn Powell has the story.
2: Handyman Academy is a four-week program that teaches young people between the ages of 12 and 17 handy life skills. The men behind it are Daniel McHenry, AJ Batchelor, and Zell Gibson. All of them are handymen who work in Milwaukee. The program grew out of their desire to pass on what they've learned to younger generations. McHenry is the Academy's director.
3: I came up with an idea of having a class, a session, to be able to teach teenagers how to do basic things I think that all men should know how to do, such as change tires, build things, mount TVs, small home repairs, and just building character. Working with one another.
2: Handyman Academy kicked off its third season at the Sherman Phoenix on June 15th. The young people I talked to, like 12-year-olds Jakari Davis and Aiden Myrick, already had an interest in handy activities and were looking forward to the program.
4: My cousin Dad, he used to take me to go and fix on like houses and stuff, like the wires and the walls. And he used to let me pump the air in his tire.
5: I was talking to my mom about doing engineering, and she said there was this program called Handyman, and I said I wanted to join.
2: Week by week, students learned different skills. On day one, Director McHenry started with basic tool safety and identification.
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That is Big Thief with Born for Loving You, and just before that, Milwaukee Music from Claire Martine, a track called Better Safe Than Sorry. Coming up right now, it's Be Ba Do Bee with Sun Has Set here on 88.9.

0: An oldie but a goodie. That is a 1990 release from Brian Eno and John Cale off of Wrong Way Up. 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Got one more message, and then we've got King of Folk. We've got Jesse Wells with Won't You Come Out Tonight, following that up with Eels, Remember Sports, and so much more right after this message.
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That is Depeche Mode with Personal Jesus. And just before that, MGMT with Kids. Coming up right now, this is Rostam featuring Claro, a track called Hardy.

As we reach the end of the first of 2 hours of Let's Hear It, the All Listener Request Show, Queen, definitely the most requested artist. I had to pick a song, so I went with Killer Queen, and it fits the bill perfectly for games. Speaking of card games, this one, such a great request. Thank you to Glenn in Exonia. It's probably the first card game I remember playing, and arguably the easiest card game, War. Yeah, you get half the cards, the other person gets half the cards, you put down your card, whoever's the highest wins, whoever has the most cards wins the whole game. Boom, that's the card game of War. So, let's go with some War, and why can't we be friends here on Listener Supported 88.9. It's Let's Hear It, the All Listener Request Show.

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0: From her second album, Born to Die, back in 2012, Lana Del Rey. Video games, thank you to Carrie in Cudahy, who is busy driving around running errands, but listening and came up with that request, which is near perfection. And quite frankly, in the back of my head, I'm like, somebody's got to request this, right? If they didn't, I was going to play it anyway. Sounded great, butted up against Chris Isaak's Wicked Game, which I got more requests for than I can even rattle off right now. 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